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10: We can open up with Red. Sammy Hagar, what a great artist. Oh, what a great guy. Crank it up. 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

0: Yeah, I want to rock Twisted Sister.
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0: What a crazy video. What a crazy band. Dee Snider, I mean, he's still out there rocking it up. Yeah, all good. Okay, so now it's about rock. It's about Reds and rockers. Reds and rockers. You know, it's kind of silly, but I'm silly. You know what I'm saying? This song ain't silly. I got to sing this song on the Academy Award tributes, whatever it was. And I sang this song recently, and Brian May sent me a thing and said, "You were great, mate. You were great, mate." Anyway, We Will Rock You by Queen. Bye.

0: Steady, little bad coat. I love that song. Anything Paul Rogers sings is all right with me. You know what I'm saying? We'll be right back. Don't go away. We're going to have some fun on this show.
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countdown today, we're rocking down Reds and Rockers. Yeah, it's either going to have something to do with red or something to do with rock. And, yeah, well, there's only one way to do that, and that's so I go right into Rock You Like a Hurricane from the Scorpions.

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And right now, one of my favorite artists of all time. I know it's I'm getting eclectic on you, but I'm the Red Rocker Sammy Hagar, so I can do that. You see what I'm saying? And it's my show where I play whatever the hell I want. Don't make me have

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Cool song. You know, those guys, you gotta love Def Leppard. They're still out there. They've had some tragics. They've had so much tragedy in that band. I mean, can you believe the drummer's got one damn arm, and they waited for years for him to learn how to play with the foot thing and for the snare and I mean, come on. That's brothers, boy. That's a brotherhood right there. But anyway, here's a little song by The Who, Long Live Rock. I'll drink to that.

0: for those about to rock AC/DC bringing that set home. Bam! That's when they had that other drummer dude. Remember that? The original drummer, like, he went to jail or something. He had some crazy lawsuit or something. Something happened to him. But anyway, it's all right. Don't worry about it. It's all good. It's AC/DC. They could do no wrong. You know what I mean? The Red Rocker Sammy Hagar here. We are halfway through this week's Rock Countdown, Top Rock Countdown. And, you know, you can always go to www.toprockcountdown.com and you can tell me your opinion of this show, or you can just keep it yourself, or you could, well, we'll take a little break and I'll tell you what you can do with it.
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Rock Countdown. This week we are counting down Reds and Rockers. Titles with songs with Red in the title, or songs about rockers, or song, yeah, you know, like for instance this next one, yeah, by Red Ryder. See, Red Ryder. I love this song. This song, when I first heard this song, I still love this song. This is a cool song, Lunatic Fringe.

you go get Joan Jett. 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

Yeah. 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That's what I got. I'm going to have to twist one up right now with a little Panama Red from the new Riders of the Purple Sage, though. But wait a minute. Red Riders of the Purple Sage? What the hell? Don't make any sense. 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New Rider? I don't know. Here you go. Don't go away. Listen. Crank it up.

I remember in the Van Halen song, Amsterdam, I brought up Panama Red. 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But I do know that Kiss, Detroit Rock City's in the house.

0: Dr. Sammy Hagar with the Top Rock Countdown, counting down Reds and Rockers. We'll be right back. Don't go away.
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4: You can shop! Oh, no, wait, I'm sorry. The Red Rocker Sammy Hagar's top rock countdown. During the break, I got a little belligerent in there, man. I almost went in there and punched Jamie out, my engineer. I don't know what happened to me. Just something came over me, and that, you know, I don't know. But, yeah, here's a little Rush. Now, this song I heard is about a Ferrari, and it's probably about a 166 mm or a 340. Those were the two that they called Barchetta. Those were Barchettas, and I think this is about a red Barchetta, but I don't know if it's about a car or not. But, you know, Rush is kind of a, they're kind of metaphors, you know, and there's a little, you know, kind of mental, you know what I mean? Like they're like really smart guys and stuff or something. But I don't know, you know?

Now, this next song, this is a trippy song. David Essex. This is a cool sounding song. It's one of them things where this guy, I don't think he ever had another hit, not in America. And if he did, he may have had one or two more, but that's it. You don't hear from this guy anymore. He ain't around. I don't even know where he's doing. But when you heard this song, it was badass on the radio. Check this out. Rock on. I love this song.

0: the Red Hot Chili Peppers. Now, you know what, man? Soul to squeeze. Man, I gotta say, Red Hot Chili Peppers, RHCP, my buddy Chad Smith up in that mother. How bad is Flea? Can somebody tell me, is Flea the baddest bass player on the planet or what? Michael Anthony's gonna kick my ass for saying that, but I can't help it, Mikey. That damn Flea is a bad shut your mouth. But I'm talking about Flea. We'll be right back.
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Yes, we are. We are right back. Not wrong back. We are right back. The Red Rocker, Sammy Hagar. The Red Ronger, back. Yeah. With a Top Rock Countdown about Reds and Rocks. Yeah. I know it's only rock and roll, but I like it. Yes, I do.

Jason Bonham on the drums, woo! Michael Anthony on the bass, ow! Vic Johnson on guitar, ow! The Red Rocker Sammy Hagar here at your service. Okay, this next song, this is a Jimi Hendrix song that was not on the American version of the first album. This was on the English version, had an extra song on it, and it was Red House. And my first band, I was like 15 or 16. Maybe I was older than that. I don't know what it was. Maybe 17. But whatever. I was a damn mid-teenager with no sense and no money. Yeah, I had a girlfriend, though, so I was cool. Anyway, yeah, we used to play Red House. And this opening guitar riff, it's just bad as a mother. You know, this Stevie Ray Vaughan got, you know, he heard this song a million times. Here's Jimi Hendrix, a little Red House.

0: Red House, Jimi Hendrix. Anyway, we'll be right back. Top Rock Countdown. 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
5: Well, that sums it all up. The Red Rocker Sammy Hagar here, tightening up one more Top Rock countdown for you. And I hope you had fun. That was fun for me, you know, finding that old Jimi Hendrix track and all that. And so we're going to take you out on another rock song. And all I got to say is, long live rock and roll.

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2: He said, tell me what kind of sickness I got. I said, well, what the symptom? What? He said, symptom my ass. You looking at the symptom? He said, my damn feet are swollen up, look like elephant foot. He said, my arms is weak, blood coming out my eye. Plus, I'm in love with a bitch I can't stand. Well, right away, I know what's wrong, see? I said, boy, that girl done put a mojo on your ass.
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Oh, yeah. Z-Rock 96.5, Valley's best rock and the one, the only Metallica. Prince Charming gets us into a charming, beautiful Saturday night on a June rock and roll weekend, our first one of 2026. Tis I, your friendly neighborhood mojo, working for you live all the way up until 12 midnight. Very nice. Still very comfortable. A little windy, but 65 degrees right now down by the river. Going to be with you live till midnight, and coming up this 7 o'clock hour, we're going to start things off with the latest from Papa Roach coming up. Got the new one from Fozzy this hour. Also, get this, new

music from Deep Purple. Yeah, those guys, Deep Purple, back with a new song. I'll throw you some Perfect Circle, Dokken, Turnstile, AC/DC, Head East, and Offspring. And of course, your requests are always welcome. 208-746-1995. Let me know what you want to hear. The song is called Soul on Fire. It's from Godsmack. Been around since 1995 from Massachusetts. It's Godsmack. Z-Rock, the Valley's best rock.

0: Z-Rock, 96.5, Valley's best rock, and of course, the best new rock. That's the latest from Papa Roach, California rock and roll there. Song is called Wake Up Calling. 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
1: What really happened?
2: June 6, 1755, American patriot Nathan Hale was born. Captured behind enemy lines and hanged for spying, Hale's last words were, "I only regret that I have but one life to give for my country." But there was more to it than that, and this is what really happened. Hale, you were convicted of high treason against the crown. Any last words before we hang you?
3: Well, since you offered, I did want to say that I regret that I have but one life to give for my country.
2: Fair enough. Hang him!
3: Oh, wait a minute.
2: Yeah, what is it?
3: In fact, it's too bad I don't have two lives, because then I could give one for my country and still have a spare.
2: Yes, yeah, very noble. Hang him!
3: Additionally, now that I'm thinking about it, if I had, say, several lives, maybe four or five, then I could give three of them to the country, keep one for myself, and use another one to visit friends.
2: Fine. Would somebody please hang him?
3: In fact, the ideal scenario would be to have, say, 14 lives. That way I'd have one for myself, one to see friends, 11 to give to my country, and in case they lose, one left over to give to the winning country. Sort of a show of good faith.
2: What?
3: Hedging my bet, so to speak.
2: Are you quite through now?
3: No, I could go on all afternoon.
2: Hang him! Nathan Hale. Too bad he didn't have 14 lives to give for his country, so he could have been hung over and over again for the crime of high irritation. And now you know...
1: What really happened?
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1: 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Yeah, that's not bad. I love this young people's music.
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0: 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Talk about your old-time rock and roller putting out new music. That is Deep Purple. Formed way back in 1968, London, England. New song from their Diablo album. The song is called Arrogant Boy. That is new music from Deep Purple on a Saturday night rock and roll weekend. Mojo with you all the way till midnight on this rather cool Saturday night. Going to be windy, too. Could see gusts as high as 30 miles per hour overnight tonight. So keep that in mind. Hey, don't forget that the Clarkston police officers and firefighters are going to be washing cars coming up on June 17th. With all this wet weather we're supposed to get later this week, you're probably going to need a car wash. It's going to be at 1313 6th Street from 9 until 3 o'clock. 9 in the morning till 3 o'clock in the afternoon. 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Oh, my. Once again, June 17th, Clarkston police officers and firefighters going to wash your car. Around the corner. Oh, I can see more new music. New one from Fozzy, AC/DC, Linkin Park up next.
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0: 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The new one from Fozzy, Chris Jericho and company, all the way from Atlanta, Georgia. The new song is called I Know Evil. I Know Evil. 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

So into the 8 o'clock hour on a Saturday night, Mojo here, you there, and together we're gonna check out all sorts of good stuff this hour. Got the new one from Dead Sugar coming up. Got new one from the band Hugh. H, you remember the band from Mongolia? They got a new song coming up this hour. Also, a band called Bullets and Octane coming up. We'll throw you some Bush. Got some Disturbed, Shades Apart, Pearl Jam, Rat off the phone lines, and Van Halen. And speaking of phone lines, it is your request rock and roll weekend. 208-746-1995. Let me know what you want to hear. Throw it in there with this from Tantric going back to 2018. Song is called Letting Go. This is Tantric on Z-Rock, the Valley's best rock.

0: Z-Rock, the Valley's best rock. That band from Mongolia, and I can't pronounce the name. Ooh la la, bamba, badajar, something. They're Mongolian. The band is called The Hue, H-U. New song is called Lost Souls. 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
1: What really happened?
2: June 14, 1820, John Bartlett, editor of Bartlett's Familiar Quotations, was born. Although Bartlett's book of famous and notable quotes has been in use for over a century, he also published a less well-known sequel, and this is what really happened.
3: John, your book of familiar quotations is selling like hotcakes. I can't wait to publish the sequel.
4: I got the first draft right here.
3: Let's hear a few.
4: Okay, well, here's one from Paul Revere. I've been writing all night, and boy, does my ass hurt.
3: He didn't say that.
4: Yes, he did.
3: To who?
4: I don't know, to some colonists.
3: Well, I never heard of it.
4: Well, the first book was Familiar Quotations. This is a book of unfamiliar quotations.
3: Okay.
4: Look, here's one from Julius Caesar. This is a really tasty salad. I think I'll name it after myself.
3: Oh, come on.
4: Oh, really? In fact, I've got a similar quote from a guy named Benedict.
3: Benedict Arnold?
4: No, Eggs Benedict. Well, Egbert.
3: Uh-huh.
4: Okay, I know you're going to like this one. It's from Abraham Lincoln.
3: Abraham Lincoln, perhaps the greatest president of all time.
4: Yeah. Mary, when you wear that nightie, it gives me a pudgy.
3: He didn't say that.
4: Think too.
3: You're making this all up.
4: I am not.
3: Yeah, well, in the immortal words of George Bernard Shaw, shove it up your butt.
4: That's a great quote. Can I use it?
2: Bartlett's unfamiliar quotations. As immortal wit Oscar Wilde once said,
3: yeah, right. And now you know...
1: What really happened?
5: 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Someone's done thrown a mojo on your ass.
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0: Z-Rock, the Valley's best rock. Great new rock there from the band Dead Sugar. They're from Dallas, Texas. The new song is called Inland, and then in parentheses it says The Prey. New song from Dead Sugar called Inland. Dead Sugar's new one is on Z-Rock.
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0: Chicken jockey.
1: Son and I looking forward to the next Minecraft movie. On a Saturday night, rock and roll weekend, Mojo working for you till midnight. Hey, don't forget, next Saturday, June 13th, it's free fishing day in Idaho. 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Next Saturday, June 13th, no fishing license required, but all closures, bag limits, and size restrictions, man, spit it out, still apply next Saturday. Idaho Fish and Game will be at Kiwanis Park Pond on Snake River Avenue from 9 a.m. till noon, where the pond is going to be stocked with rainbow trout. So once again, next Saturday, June 13th, no free fishing day, no license required. Coming around the corner, we'll get more new rock to you. The band Bullets and Octane got some Pearl Jam and Shades Apart.
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0: 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We're getting back to what I love the most, more of you on the phones at 746-1995. 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Just push that and send a message straight to the show because we want to hear from you. Now, recently we were talking about your favorite breakfast cereals of all time. Now, things got kind of interesting.
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0: What's it called?
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4: What are you talking about?
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0: That sounds disgusting, my friend.
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That band is called Bullets and Octane. They're originally from St. Louis, Missouri, now work out of L.A. Song is called Losing My Mind. That's new rock from Bullets and Octane, and it's on Z-Rock. Mojo with you till midnight. It's almost 9. That means it's time for my obscure cheap trick. And we're going to take you back, so to speak, to the Heaven Tonight album.

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Z-Rock, the Valley's best rock. Caroline Spine there. Song is called Sullivan. Oh, Mrs. Sullivan. Caroline Spine getting us into the 9 o'clock hour on a Saturday night. Moja with you all the way up till 12 midnight live. Coming up this hour, you and I got the new one from Devil Wears Prada. New one from a gentleman named Ryan Perds, P-E-R-D-Z. Also, new one from Nickelback coming up this hour. Requested Scorpions, Rammstein. Got some Adelita's Way, Moon Fever, SR-71, Orgy, and Led Zeppelin. Something else you want? 208-746-1995. Let me know what you want to hear. This is Messer on Z-Rock.

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Great new rock there from the band Devil Wears Prada. Not the movie. Devil Wears Prada. They're from Dayton, Ohio. Ohio rock and roll. Song is called So Low. That's the new one.

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1: Hello, I'm the general manager of this radio station. Recently, it's come to my attention that June is National Pest Control Month. 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I tried everything I could think of to keep those pests under control. Rat poison, roach motels, steel traps with razor-sharp teeth. But they still kept crawling out of the woodwork every 2 weeks like clockwork, slithering right into my office as bold as you please and pestering me for their paychecks. Frankly, I was at my wit's end. That's what an exterminator friend recommended, corrosive chemicals. Why, one quick spray right between the eyes, and those pests scurry back into their dark little holes, screaming bloody murder. Why, I haven't been asked for a raise in months. Now, if you'll excuse me, I had to prepare for our annual salary reviews.
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0: Z-Rock, the Valley's best rock and best new rock there from Nickelback, formed way back in 1995 in Alberta, Canada. Canadian rock and roll there. That's Nickelback. The new song is called Bones for the Crows. Going to leave the bones for the crows. New one from Nickelback is on Z-Rock.
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0: Z-Rock, the Valley's best rock. Scorpions there. That's from the Blackout album. The song is called China White. 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There, I think I got it all out. Feel free to request a song if you want. 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Also, get ready for some more new rock. Ryan Hurd's new rock from him around the corner. Also got some Rammstein and some Adelita Sway coming up after this.
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0: C-Rock, the Valley's best rock, the best new rock. 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

Z Rock, the Valley's best rock and Motley Crue's Angela. Oh, Angela, getting us into the 10 o'clock hour. Saturday night, rock and roll weekend in progress. Mojo working for you all the way up until 12 midnight live. Coming up this hour, you and I got the new one from Nocturnal Affair to enjoy together. Five Finger Death Punch back with a new song. New one from Unpeople coming up this hour. Sum 41, Stabbing Westward, Queen, The Strokes. Tom Morello and Beartooth together, a Metallica on the way, and always your requests are welcome at 208-746-1995. Let me know what you want to hear. This is Starset getting some help from Breaking Benjamin. Starset and Breaking Benjamin together with the song Waiting on the Sky to Change. 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

0: 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Great new rock there from Five Finger Death Punch. Back with a new song called Eye of the Storm. 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And the new one from Five Finger is on Z-Rock.
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0: 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They're from London, England. 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That's the new one from Unpeople. 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

0: 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Who should be in the Rock and Roll Hall of Fame? Weird Al Yankovic. And Alimony instead of Money Money on a Saturday night. Mojo with you till midnight. Closing in on that quickly. Night's just flying by. As we take a break, don't forget, you are invited to tee it up for the Valley Cheer Golf Scramble. It's coming up on Saturday, June 20th. It'll be at 9 o'clock in the morning at Bryden Canyon Golf Course in Lewiston. Gather your team of four. You need four individuals for the team for an 18-hole scramble featuring contests and so much more. 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That's the Valley Cheer Golf Scramble, Saturday, June 20th, 9 o'clock in the morning at Bryden Canyon. Coming around the corner, more new rock for you and I. Nocturnal Affairs, new one. Got Twisted Sister and Sum 41 in front of us.
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0: 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Great new rock there from a Nocturnal Affair. 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

Z-Rock, the Valley's best rock. That is incredible. That is Judas Priest and Ozzy together doing War Pigs. Judas Priest and Ozzy together requested music for War Pigs on a Saturday night. Mojo with you till midnight. A little over 50 minutes away. Between now and then, you and I are going to check out great new rock. From Ashes to New have a new song. We'll listen to that. Theory of a Dead Man's new song coming up this hour. We'll throw you The Architects, Corrosion of Conformity, Metallica on the way, Highly Suspect, 3 Days Grace.

sticks and four horsemen. Is something you want? 208-746-1995. I'll try and squeeze it in. With Dark Station, it's a band out of Los Angeles. Song is called Obvious. Z-Rock, the Valley's best rock. Well, wait a minute, it switched to Styx. Well, that's not right. Hold on a second. Okay. I don't know why it switched out of the song. I want to hear Dark Station. Song is called Obvious. It's on Z-Rock.

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0: I forgot to hit the stop after that. Oh, for crying out loud. Sorry. That is the new one, From Ashes to New. The new song is called Drag Me. That's new rock, From Ashes to New on Z-Rock. Now this.
3: Hello, I'm the general manager of this radio station. 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Leaning over my desk, bending down to pick up things I just keep dropping, and of course, the ever-popular standing on tippy-toe on a tall ladder to clean the very top shelf of my bookcase. 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

0: 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Oh, it's nice to have Theory of a Dead Man back. The new song is called Barricade. That's the new one from Theory of a Dead Man on Z-Rock there from Canada, North Delta, British Columbia. Theory of a Dead Man on a wrapping up a set on a Saturday night. Mojo with you for just a couple more minutes because time for me to go. Ooh, my word, that flew by fast tonight. Partly cloudy skies in the forecast with getting down to about 41 degrees for an overnight low with a few light winds. There is a 20% chance of showers Sunday morning up until about 11 o'clock in the morning. Then we expect partly sunny skies in the afternoon with a high temperature only up to 63 degrees. Kind of cloudy. And then Monday's looking up by about 68 degrees. And then Monday night, Tuesday, Wednesday, oh, looking like a lot of rain coming our way. So get out there and enjoy the weather while you can. Currently 48 degrees down by the river. That does it for this Mojo. Thanks for being there. Had a great time being here. And I'll yell at you again next rock and roll weekend. Oh, yeah. Double shot of Metallica coming up next.
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2: Florida Fish and Wildlife Conservation Commission announced a series of arrests Monday in a 19-month investigation into a group of flying squirrel smugglers.
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2: 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I don't know what Rocky was doing at the end there.
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3: 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They chased them with nets? Like butterflies?
2: Like butterflies. The flying squirrel, they say, doesn't actually fly, but has extra skin that stretches from their wrist to the ankle and allows them to glide.
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7: So you got the Injustice for All album, right? 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You don't have it? Go get it. Hey. All right. 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

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We are gathered here today in the presence of God, family, and friends to witness and bless the joining together of Jane and John. They stand in the lives of the very

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0: ABC News, I'm Brian Clark. The second day of a historic festival in Toledo, Ohio has been canceled after a shooting Saturday, says ABC's Andrew Dimbert.
1: It sounds as if there's going to be multiple people shot.
2: Toledo police say what appeared to be a gunfight between at least two shooters left around a dozen injured in the crossfire Saturday evening.
3: We've got two patients. Anyone have any more?
2: Hundreds running for safety at the 53rd annual Old West End Festival in the city's historic district.
0: And authorities are still searching for those two suspects. New strains on the ceasefire between the U.S. and Iran as the U.S. has shot down more Iranian attack drones that were threatening ships in the Strait of Hormuz.

0: Iran says the U.S. violated the ceasefire by attacking radar facilities. Pope Leo's celebrating Mass in front of a million people in Madrid as he's the first pope to visit Spain in 15 years. And the Vegas Golden Knights won a double overtime thriller to take a 2-1 lead over the Carolina Hurricanes in the Stanley Cup Final. This is ABC News.
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0: ABC News, I'm Brian Clark. The U.S.-Iran ceasefire is under new stress, as ABC's Tom Sufi Burge explains from Jerusalem.
1: Still no sign of a deal to end the war with Iran, which is now into its 100th day, and the ceasefire is under real strain. The U.S. military saying it shot down two more Iranian one-way attack drones, which were threatening ships in the Strait of Hormuz.
0: Severe weather Saturday blamed for over 100,000 power outages from Ohio to New York and one death in New York City when a tree fell on a man. Five people at a West Virginia University baseball game were taken to hospitals after a powerful wind moved through a tent area. A shooting at a popular festival in Toledo, Ohio, left 12 people hurt. Authorities are now searching for two suspects. The second day of the festival has been canceled. Nathan Lane can tie the record for the most awarded male performer in Tony Awards history tonight. It would be his fourth if he wins for Best Leading Actor for his role in Death of a Salesman. This is ABC News.
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0: ABC News. I'm Brian Clark. The U.S.-Iran war is into its 100th day and remains connected to the ongoing fighting between Israel and Iranian-backed militants in Lebanon. ABC's Tom Sufi Burge has the latest from Jerusalem.
1: The death toll from Israeli strikes in Lebanon rising to more than 3,500 people, according to Lebanese officials. Now, President Trump had suggested an interim deal could be reached this weekend to reopen the Strait of Hormuz and get gas prices down, but we are still waiting for Iran to respond.
0: Instead, both sides have exchanged fire over the last few days. 12 people were hurt in a shooting near a festival in Toledo, Ohio. Authorities believe the victims were caught in crossfire after two people had a disagreement and began shooting. Authorities are looking for two suspects. The second day of the festival's canceled. Over 100,000 power outages from Ohio to New York as a result of Saturday's severe weather that's blamed for one death in New York City when a tree fell on a person. This is ABC News.
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1: We turn now to the book of Genesis. Wait, I'm sorry, that's from my other show. Kind of a spiritual thing. Genesis was already one of the biggest bands on the planet by 1986, but then on June 6th, they dropped Invisible Touch and somehow got even bigger. Five top five singles. Phil Collins competing against Phil Collins on the charts. And a bunch of prog rock guys from England suddenly owned MTV and Top 40 radio at the exact same time. I think it was sorcery. But the crazy part is, none of these songs even existed before the band walked into the studio. Hashtag genius! This whole album came out of jams, accidents, weird ideas, and pure chemistry between three musicians firing on all cylinders. We're talking about Phil Collins, Mike Rutherford, and Tony Banks. So today, we're celebrating the 40th anniversary of Invisible Touch, starting with the title track, which was a total accident. Mike Rutherford apparently was playing a guitar riff with his echo effect on. That inspired Phil Collins to throw out, "She seems to have an invisible touch, yeah?" And just like that, Genesis had their only number one hit. I'm Nick Carter. That's how we're starting off the record. Genesis and Invisible Touch.

0: Tony and Peter knew each other, and myself and Dan Phillips, the original guitarist, were sort of friends, and we were like two pairs. And as we left the school, we got a lot friendlier.
1: Genesis bassist Mike Rutherford, singer Peter Gabriel, and keyboard player extraordinaire Tony Banks added a new drummer to their lineup in late 1970. A bloke named Phil Collins.
2: I'd never heard the band Genesis. I'd heard of them. I went for the audition the same way as I went for thousands of other auditions, you know. But when I went for this audition, it was at Peter Gabriel's parents' farm. They had a swimming pool. And Peter said, why don't you go and have a swim while we're auditioning the other drummer before you? So I went and had a swim, and they auditioned a couple of drummers before me. So I could hear everything that was going down, right? So I knew the tunes before I had to do audition. So when I came up to play, I mean, I knew all the things. So I got the job. You know, it was a step up for me, because in the band I was with before, it was a very good group, but it was only earning $10 a week. And Genesis were offering me $20 a week. And then it was, I remember the big, big moment in our life when we got £100 a week, which is a couple of $100 a week. And we've been getting a couple of $100 a week ever since.
1: Not long after Phil Collins became the new Genesis drummer, they also brought in a new guitar player named Steve Hackett. Here's Phil.
2: The Genesis that I joined didn't have a guitarist. The drummer had been sacked, the drummer that played on Trespass, and also on Trespass was Anthony Phillips. He didn't like life on the road, and they were working quite hard, so he left. The band was in a pretty fragile state because it was a writing group. It wasn't a group that got together for a good time. They wrote music together. So therefore, when one of the major writers left the group, which was Anthony, Tony Banks, for instance, was in two minds as to whether to stay with the group or go back to university. But when I joined and it looked like it was going to be good again, then he decided to stay.

0: Genesis, featuring Peter Gabriel, Tony Banks, Mike Rutherford, Steve Hackett, and Phil Collins, wrote, recorded, released records, and toured constantly for the next 4 years. By early 1974, they'd achieved some European success, but still nothing in America. Zero. Zip. Nada. More than a little frustrated, they decided to take a break from the writing sessions for what would become The Lamb Lies Down on Broadway to focus on outside projects. Phil Collins picked up some session gigs drumming. Bassist Mike Rutherford recorded with original Genesis guitarist Anthony Phillips. And Peter Gabriel got into celluloid, exploring the film world. Here's Phil Collins.
1: When we wrote The Lamb Lies Down on Broadway, we spent a long time writing that album because it was a double album. Midway during the writing of it, William Friedkin, the director of Exorcist, rang Peter up and asked him if he'd like to collaborate on some screenplay ideas for a film. Now, this idea was very tempting to Peter, and he left for a week. We decided to carry on. The Lamb was going to be an instrumental album, you know, whatever. Then he came back a week later because William Friedkin got cold feet about splitting the group up and didn't want to be held responsible for splitting the group up, because we were starting to get very popular in America. Well, semi-popular in America. And he'd heard of us, and he didn't want us just to stop the group. So Pete came back in the group. But from that moment, we knew that if that could happen, then anything could happen. We knew at any moment he might leave.

0: Genesis rehearsed The Lamb Lies Down on Broadway songs at the Henley Grange Mansion, where Led Zeppelin and Bad Company had both recorded. But they didn't record there. Instead, Genesis packed up, hired a mobile recording studio, and went to a house in Wales. You know, as one does. They finished all the backing tracks, but it took Peter Gabriel a couple of more months to come up with the lyrics. And when he finally recorded the vocals for the album, many of Steve Hackett's guitar solos were cut in the process. Wah, wah. I'm Nick Carter, coming up off the record, another Genesis lineup change. 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
4: It's Nick Carter back with Genesis Off the Record. Now, The Lamb Lies Down on Broadway was released in November of 1974 to critical acclaim. It hit number 10 on the British charts, but it failed to make much of a commercial dent in America. When the tour wrapped in May of 1975, Genesis singer Peter Gabriel quit the band. Here's Phil Collins.
5: During the touring of The Lamb, he said he was leaving at the end of the tour. The group would meet and sort of discuss what we were going to do, and there was no bad vibes, you know. We went on stage every night, enjoyed the gig, but we knew at the end of the tour that he'd be leaving, and we had to sort of work out what we were going to do. And we said we're definitely not going to split up, because that's what everybody wants us to do. As far as they're concerned, he's the singer, it's his show. You know, he's the man that puts the costumes on, he must be responsible for everything. And we said, we're going to show people what it really is like. It really is a five-piece working group.

Genesis took a break after Peter Gabriel left the band. Oh, I understand that. Steve Hackett recorded his first solo album, and drummer Phil Collins started working with the jazz fusion band, man, Brand X. Now, Genesis got back together in the summer of 75 to work on what would become the first album without Peter Gabriel. And about a month into their writing sessions, news of Gabriel's departure broke. Here's Phil Collins.

0: went back in the studio rehearsal room to write what was to become a trick of the tail. Steve, me, Mike and Tony. About a month into us writing, the news broke that Peter had left. We were all going to keep it under the carpet until we had an album out. The news broke that he left and people were writing us off. They were saying, oh, Genesis, great group they were. But it's all over now. Gabriel's left. We got very frustrated. We were saying, no, no, no, hang on. We got some great music. We're writing some great music. Wait. And so when Trick of the Tail came out, critics were very surprised that we'd actually pulled something off because they did think that the band was finished.
1: Now, here's one of my favorite tidbits in rock and roll history. Are you ready for this? Genesis tried out some 400 singers before somebody said, oi, hang on a minute, give old Phil a go. He's good, ain't he? Yes, translation. Before deciding that drummer Phil Collins actually had the vocal chops for the job, here's Peter Gabriel.
2: I always knew he had a good voice and was a good singer. I mean, I didn't know what they would do at that time. I was getting a little flack from them because they thought that I'd sort of messed things up. So, you know, it wasn't a whole lot of good feeling at that time. I think from the very first album they did without me, it was quite clear that he could fill the post and go beyond it. So
1: here's Mike Rutherford.
3: We tried to find singers, and then he always sounded better than them. And then he did the album, and that sounded good. And then we thought, get someone else for live, you know. And that didn't work out, so then he did live. It just happened naturally and slowly.
0: All those early songs, a lot of people thought were just Pete. Was in fact me and Pete singing as well. I mean, a lot of people said, oh, you sound just like Pete. But I mean, in fact, my voice was there anyway. That's why it sounded a little bit like Pete, you know, because they thought it was just one person.
1: Phil Collins taking over vocal duties redefined the Genesis sound, and the band enjoyed their biggest success to date when A Trick of the Tail, their first album without Peter Gabriel, was released in 1976. Here's Mike Rutherford.
3: I have a pet theory. That's what happened. Each time we got to an album, there was something different. Someone left or someone came, or which meant you were so busy worrying about replacing that person or that problem. But it wasn't until we'd had three albums or two albums, just the same lineup, there was a need to change so much internally.
1: Unfortunately, or maybe fortunately, guitarist Steve Hackett was the next to leave the Genesis lineup. He quit in 1977, and Phil Collins, Mike Rutherford, and Tony Banks decided to soldier on without him. As a result, the And There Were Three album became the first Genesis album to sell over 500,000 copies in the States. And the follow-up, Duke, gave the band their first big American single, this one, There Must Be, Misunderstanding.

0: Phil Collins once said that if Genesis hadn't recorded Misunderstanding for the Duke album, Phil would have recorded it for his first solo album, Face Value. You're darn right he would have, which he worked on right after the Duke World Tour ended. I'm Nick Carter. When Genesis Off the Record continues, Phil Collins' solo transformation and the staggering effect it had on Genesis.
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6: This is Genesis Off the Record, and I'm Nick Carter. Thanks so much for listening. Now, by the time Genesis finished the Duke World Tour in 1981, poor old Phil. Phil Collins' personal life was in shambles. He was on the verge of a divorce, and in a last-ditch effort to save his marriage, he followed his wife to Canada. That experience resulted in Phil Collins' unplanned solo debut, Face Value.
7: When the divorce thing first came to a head, originally my ex-wife, who was English, her family was living in Canada, so her reaction to the whole thing was, I want to go and live in Canada. So I said, right, I'll go and live in Canada too, and we'll work it out, we'll change. You know? I'll leave the band, I'll make an album, maybe I'll make my own album, but we'll go and live in Vancouver, start a new life, forget about it. And then I had a meeting with the band the night before I left and said, if you can record, rehearse, and do everything in Vancouver, we've still got a group, but if you can't, then I'm afraid I've left, you know. So they said, well, whoa, they said, just forget about it, just take it easy. Just take a year to sort yourself out, you know. Whenever you want to come back, we'll talk about it. So I went to Vancouver for 2 months and nothing changed. I was just as miserable out there than I was here. So came back, by which time Mike and Tony were doing their solo albums. So I rejoined Brandex and went to America with them, which was great fun. I always wanted to do that. But at the same time, I was still very, very miserable. I mean, because I was the injured party out of the thing. So I started to write music. Basically, I had this 8-track recording system at home, which I hadn't really sat down and cracked yet. You know, I had it, but I hadn't really used it. So I thought, I'll just try and work the machine. I'll try and operate the machine. So I started mucking around writing things, and a lot of spontaneous things came out. I mean, a song like In the Air was all improvised. I mean, the words just came out as I opened my mouth to put a guide vocal down, and all that came out. So I kept all that stuff, and I was just getting it down on tape and then say, oh, that's nice, you know, then trying another thing. Well, that's, I never a record never entered my mind.

0: You and I cannot be friends. Anyway, Phil Collins, unable to save his doomed marriage, instead he returned to England. And as the songs for his first solo album, Face Value, were pouring out, Genesis was also rolling on a new studio album. The band spent 14 weeks holed up in their brand new studio dubbed The Farm. They produced it themselves and emerged with Abacab, that masterpiece. Here's Mike Rutherford.
1: Recording it, Abacab was interesting. Like, some days you just couldn't get a decent version of a song down. Whereas in the olden days of Genesis, providing you played the right notes, you know, the composition was such that if you all played the right notes, it sounded pretty okay. Whereas the new stuff with Abacab, like something like Keep It Dark, is so, there's so little there really apart from the feel and the sound. But unless you've got something magical happening that day, you haven't really got anything.
0: 7 of the 10 songs on Abacab were listed as group compositions, but it was Phil Collins, who not only brought in Earth, Wind & Fire's horn section to record on the song No Reply At All, but also inserted more of his own R&B influences into the new Genesis material for the first time since he joined the band. Here's Phil.
2: No, it wasn't until Abacab that I fully became very confident as a writer, because Face Value had been successful, and also I'd known that I could do it. Irrelevant of how successful it was, I knew that I could do it. And I was just putting a bit more of me in because I was around more, you know. I didn't have a family anymore, so suddenly I had all the time in the world, you know. So I prompted things like No Reply, the song No Reply, which had horns on it, and Paper Lake, which had horns on it. And I just said, listen, why don't we, instead of duplicating a horn section, which we had done on Duke, instead of duplicating that with synthesizers, why don't we use the real thing? Because I'd by this time used the Phoenix horns, which are the Earth, Wind & Fire mob. So they'd love to, and I just think it would be so different for people to see Genesis, Earth, and Fire. What? You know, that kind of surprise thing would drag people into listening to the band again that had otherwise written them off. And, you know, hopefully turn a few people around. You know, I think it did, Abacab the album.

0: Drummer Chester Thompson and guitarist Daryl Sturmer joined Genesis on the road for the Abacab World Tour. But they didn't join the band in the studio when it was time to work on what became 1983's self-titled record. The Genesis album marked another big change in the band. The threesome, Phil Collins, Tony Banks, and Mike Rutherford, wrote all the material together in the studio. A writing process they would adapt until Phil Collins left Genesis in 1996. I'm Nick Carter, and coming up off the record, Genesis enjoy the biggest success of their career. Phil Collins and Mike Rutherford remember Invisible Touch.
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6: Genesis hit the studio in the fall of 1985 after the incredible success of both Phil Collins' third solo album, No Jacket Required, and Mike Rutherford's first album with Mike and the Mechanics. I'm Nick Carter. This is Genesis Off the Record. The trio spent the next 3 months at the farm writing and recording material.
7: The first day we come in there, you know, you switch on the gear. I mean, you try and get it working, you know. We thought we got the gear working after about an hour. So by the end of the first day, I reckon we had a couple of songs and quite a few other ideas, some of which didn't get developed, you know. But by the end of the first week, we had a lot of the songs were sort of starting on the way.

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So when you have a heavy guitar, people think, huh, I mean, that doesn't sound like us. It's not coming. And yet our history is steeped in the Kinks, in the Beatles, you know, in the Stones, you know. I mean, it's as much a part of our past in terms of influences as anything else.

0: Who among us can deny that that's still relevant today? Genesis, Land of Confusion. And I'm sure Genesis would be playing it live if they were still touring. Unfortunately, Phil Collins had to retire from performing back in 2022 due to issues from an old spinal injury that is now preventing him from holding drumsticks. Genesis played their final show that March, but Phil Collins still has advice to share with up-and-coming musicians.
1: You know, you have to have confidence in this. If you're going to try and do this thing for a living and be successful at it, I guess in any kind of business you do, you have to have confidence in yourself. 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Your personality must come through your instrument.

Congratulations, and big up yourself, Phil Collins, who's going to be inducted as a solo artist into the Rock and Roll Hall of Fame in November as part of the class of 2026. Long overdue, by the way. Phil and Genesis entered the Rock and Roll Hall of Fame as a group back in 2010. But Phil's already said he won't be performing this time due to his ongoing health issues. He said he's not match fit for something like this, which means he's just not up to it. 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But he's still Phil Collins, as far as I'm concerned. 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And get a job, man. Off the Record was written and produced by Stacey Parra, production and engineering by Brett Abbott. I am merely Nick Carter, and I am on the internet if you'd like to interface. Follow me on X and on Instagram. I'm pretty good at following you back, too. At the Notorious NIK on X and Instagram. All right? All right. I'll see you next time. Off the Record.

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0: RoboCop. Who is he?
1: Good morning, Vietnam. What the heck is that supposed to mean?
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0: John Mellencamp from his ninth album, The Lonesome Jubilee. Before that, we had Pink Floyd, INXS, and Aerosmith kicked off the set. 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

0: 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Also in the home stretch was Lou Gramm from his debut solo album, and Def Leppard opened the set. That's it for 1987, but we're far from done. 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
2: Welcome back. This week's newscast begins in 1984, when Bruce Springsteen released Born in the USA. It struck a rare 777 milestone, his seventh album, 7 weeks at number one, and seven top 10 singles, becoming one of the most dominant releases of the decade. It's The Boss on

In 1970, the Kinks, led by Ray Davies, made a 6,000-mile round trip from New York to London just to re-record one lyric in Lola, changing Coca-Cola to Cherry Cola, after the BBC refused to air the original version. And in 1972, the Eagles released their self-titled debut album, a breakout success that

0: And finally, in 2008, Led Zeppelin's Jimmy Page and John Paul Jones shocked fans when they joined the Foo Fighters on stage for a surprise Wembley Stadium jam in London. 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
12: Welcome to the Rockstar Birthday Party. This week, we celebrate Rock and Roll Hall of Famer Charlie Watts, the late Rolling Stones drummer born in 1941. For more than 50 years, he held down the beat for one of the greatest bands in rock history, and even brought his artistic

David Lee Roth's Just Like Paradise, featuring the flashy fretwork of guitarist Steve Vai, who's played with Zappa, Whitesnake, and more, celebrating his 66th birthday. We also remember the late Leonard Skinner keyboardist Billy Powell, born this

0: from the Jeff Beck Group with Rod Stewart to forming Faces to becoming a Rolling Stone, happy 79th birthday to guitarist Ronnie Wood. When we return, we'll sing the blues next on Flashback.
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